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9: 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The challenges involve everything from ordering fresh frozen custard to placing two orders in the same week. The more challenges you complete, the higher chance you have of winning the $10,000. 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
0: 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It's the 30th year of Roofsit. And for three consecutive Saturdays, Martin's Supermarkets brings back Cookout for a Cause, where you can get a delicious hot dog lunch for $5, which goes directly to Roofsit. 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
5: The ghost with the most is coming to South Bend. 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With an irreverent book, an astonishing set, and a score that's out of this netherworld, Beetlejuice is screamingly good fun.
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2: 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It's a plane.
3: 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It's a plane.
4: 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It's Superman.
5: What's he doing here?
6: What is he doing here?
7: What is he doing here?
8: It's National Superman Day.
9: Well, that's just super.
10: Man.
11: Is this a show?
12: It's a good show.
13: In fact, it's a super show.
14: All right, ladies, buckle up. It's showtime.
15: Good morning. It's Tommy and Jody. Happy Friday.
16: Happy Friday. Can you give me some volume?
15: Yep, here you go.
16: There, now we can start our Friday, okay?
15: We're just pressing all the buttons, making sure they work, because, man, those were some tough storms last night. And usually, in my 4 months of working here at U93, the power would go out.
16: We're lucky to be here this morning, guys, but here we are.
15: We're good to go, so we're here to make sure you get to work safely. And here's the deal. Superman is the only thing in the sky today. The rain is out of the area.
16: That's the good news. That extreme weather, severe weather, is gone. Although, Tommy, did you encounter any downed trees this morning?
15: Couple trees. I saw one or two, but they weren't full trees. They were just like half a tree was
16: okay
15: on the ground, and it wasn't in the road. But I did traveling down Cleveland Road.
16: Mm-hmm.
15: Is it Castle Point?
16: Yes.
15: That area is no power. Everywhere's dark and the lights aren't working. So that's
16: yikes.
15: What I encountered.
16: Okay.
15: How about you, Joe?
16: Well, yeah. So I was coming, I don't know, I guess up Portage here.
15: Oh, yeah,
16: I come from downtown South Bend up towards Cleveland. So I come up Portage.
15: How'd it look?
16: Portage was great until I got almost all the way up, like, before the cemetery.
15: Gotcha.
16: There was a downed tree. You cannot cross Portage.
15: What?
16: Yeah, I had to detour a little bit. So if you're driving on Portage, be aware of that. There is a downed tree over there, so you're going to have to go around.
15: A lot of power outages in Michiana. So
16: yeah. Let us know where you're at, what's going on. If you had any damage, we are here. We'll talk with you about it. So 574-289-9393.
15: We are going to do first fastest coming up next. Jody, I couldn't.
16: Did you use mine?
15: No.
16: Oh, so I'll have to try harder. Don't say anything.
15: Okay.
16: Because I'm going to try again.
15: I'll let you know that it just sounded like a fan.
16: That's what I thought. That's what I was afraid of.
15: Jody made a sound today. Were you next to a fan or you were in a room?
16: Yeah, well, there's
15: with
16: a fan right there, but yeah.
15: So I
16: was trying to make an animal sound and apparently it didn't work, but I'll try again.
15: We would love to hear your we would love to hear your version of a turkey.
16: Shh, don't give it away.

0: morning. I'm sorry.
1: Yeah.
0: Hopefully you filled your bathtub up and you're prepared.
1: Or, it's a good excuse to go get some breakfast somewhere
0: or not
1: else.
0: Go to work today.
1: Yeah, just it's a no, great excuse. Even if the power's on.
0: Power's out.
1: Yesterday, Penny in New Paris won. Hopefully her power is on this morning, Penny.
0: Yeah, so she can play first fastest with us.
1: It's coming up next, right here on U93. Good morning. Happy Friday.
2: Swim. What a funny love your skin. Swim.

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1: Power's on here.
2: Thank goodness.
1: Hopefully it's on where you're at. If not, hey, thanks for listening to us.
2: Yeah.
1: You didn't have power.
2: Text us and let us know how your morning is starting off. 574-289-9393.
1: Let us know, and you'll have to guess the sound we're about to play.
2: Oh,
1: so
2: right.
1: You can do both. Do both.
2: Oh, sorry, twofer.
1: Yeah. Penny in New Paris was our winner yesterday. Today's sound is not Jody's sound. Sorry, Jody.
2: No, I tried, but that's okay. I'll try again.
1: So we have a backup sound that I just did.
2: Ooh, lucky.
1: Right before you showed up.
2: Okay.
1: Here it is. Oh, man, you can't even hear it.
2: That was quiet, too. Oh, do it again.
1: It is 1 second long. Here it is. If you can't, I'm sorry if you can't hear that.
2: Oh, one more time.
1: I'm blasting. I'm going to break the board. We're going to go out of power without even the storm coming through. All right, here it is.
2: Ooh, that's a hard one.
1: I didn't tell you what.
2: I think
1: I
2: might.
1: Fast. You got to be specific, too, by the way.
2: Very specific.
1: Very specific. Here it is. That's it. It's,
2: huh.
1: It's 1 second.
2: It's a hard one.
1: This morning, it was in the building. That's all I'll say this morning.
2: Play it again.
1: Here it is again.
2: Fast.
1: I didn't know it was that fast when I was recording it. I thought it'd be longer.
2: I cannot. I'm trying. I'm racking my brain over here.
1: 289-9393. Just a little insider info. There's only a couple people texting this morning. Only you are in a competition with only a handful of people right now.
2: 574-289-9393 is the First State Bank text line.
1: Doesn't get any louder than this. I don't know what else to do. There you go. What do you think it is?
2: Gosh, that is so weird. I feel like I should. It's like very familiar, but I can't put my finger on it.
1: Hi, Nicole. Good morning. She thinks it's a stapler.
2: I was going to ask that.
1: No, it is not a stapler. It's not closing a file cabinet drawer. You're on the right track, Alex in Elkhart. That's all. It is not shutting my trunk either. Hi, Kristen. Good morning.
2: Good morning.
1: It's not that. We are getting closer. Ben. Hi, Ben from South Bend. Closing the desk drawer. No, it is not a desk drawer, not a cabinet door.
2: Okay. Huh.
1: Is that a trash can? Abigail in LaPorte. Good morning.
2: I don't think our trash can. We have the push lid. I don't think our trash can would make a noise.
1: Closing office door. Julian Plymouth. And by the way, we want to know if you have power, especially Plymouth in LaPorte. I know it was a rough night.
2: Yes.
1: All right. That is it. We can't play it anymore.
2: I
1: think
2: all right,
1: I played
2: that's
1: it 65
2: getting.
1: Times this morning.
2: 574-289-9393.
1: Good luck.
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3: 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Well, after a wild weather day yesterday, it is going to be much quieter today. We will see plenty of sunshine, a little breezy at times, lower humidity. Highs near 80, then tonight, clear and cool with lows near 58.
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12: Penny in New Paris was our winner yesterday.
3: Shout out, Penny.
12: You are a winner for waking up and not having power and playing this morning. Anybody without power, we are proud of you for waking up and hanging out with us.
3: Yes, thanks for being here.
12: Wow, what a crazy day yesterday was. That was, it's been a crazy week.
3: Yes, it has. Yeah. It really has.
12: So we want to know if you have power or not. 289-9393. Let us know and play the first fastest. Here is the sound you have to guess. That's it.
3: It's a quick.
12: Really quick.
3: Wow.
12: It happened. It's the fastest first fastest.
3: I love it.
12: What do you think? It is. Hi, Kristen. It is not shutting a desk drawer.
3: No. Okay.
12: We got a lot of texts during the break. Mark and Goshen, door lock.
3: Opening and closing the studio door.
12: None of those.
3: Mm-mm.
12: Nope. Setting a briefcase down. I do not have a briefcase.
3: You don't?
12: I wish I was. I wish I was a briefcase guy.
3: We'll get on. Oh, you don't even want one.
12: I do. I kind of do. I think that will take me to the next level. I've been here for 4 months. I have to reinvent myself. I have to be the briefcase guy.
3: That's the thing to level up. I love it.
12: I guess. It does sound like I'm popping open a briefcase.
3: It does.
12: I do have a computer case. It's a Walmart bag.
3: Oh.
12: It's a grocery bag.
3: Oh. That's if you put your computer in?
12: Yeah, don't tell our boss.
3: Oh, no.
12: Do you remember?
3: Wait a minute, is that him that just pulled up?
12: Uh-oh.
3: Oh, shoot.
12: He knows I'm carrying the laptop in a plastic bag. Let us know. You can answer the question. We also want to know, do you have power this morning? We're trying to keep up with that. All right. Are we ready for the winner so we can get to our power conversation?
3: Did someone get it?
12: Literally, I think only one person got it this morning. If
3: really?
12: Not, if I'm missing other texts, you could let me know. I am a bad, bad man. Today's winner is Sherry in Cassopolis.
3: Yes, Sherry. Good for you.
12: She is the winner. That is actually me closing the refrigerator here at U93.
3: You didn't find anything?
12: I didn't find any. I found a bottle of water this morning.
3: Nothing too good in there. Just the water.
12: There is a lot of Jell-O. Someone's been eating Jell-O in this place.
3: Or not. That's why it's still in the fridge.
12: They're like, I bring food and I'm like, I don't want to eat that. Well, shout out Sherry and Cassopolis. She did tell us she has no power.
3: Oh, sorry, guys. Ugh, waking up with no power is one of the worst things. Yeah.
12: So let us know. Coming up next, we're going to go through the list and see how you're doing. If you have any stories about downed trees, I know Jody said over by the cemetery on Portage, there's a tree down over there.
3: Yeah. Also, there are some street lights out this morning. So be aware of that. Might affect your commute.
12: Yeah. We'll go through all that next. But let us know right now. Text the First State Bank text line. Do you have power today?
3: 289-9393.
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0: Q93. It is Tommy and Jody. Good morning.
1: Good morning.
0: We are talking about the weather, of course, yesterday. Be careful. The sun is coming out, but...
1: Yes, we're going to see lots of sun today and a little breezy, but yeah, waking up to all the damage that happened from yesterday.
0: So let us know where we can't drive, if there is a tree in the road, and also, do you have power or any damages from the storms? 289-93-93. Britt says, Bristol got hit really hard last night. And she's nervous what she's about to see this morning. So if you are in the Bristol area, we could help you out, Britt. We'll try to help you find something. Kat says no power in Elkhart at Heaton Lake.
1: Ooh, yikes.
0: So remember that.
1: They're saying Bass Lake doesn't have power. David in Lakeville text in says do not have power. And I have a well and was supposed to work from home, but I got to go into the office in Mishawaka.
0: Oh,
1: yikes,
0: man.
1: Yeah.
0: Don't let this ruin your weekend, David.
1: No, we got to shake it off.
0: It's Friday.
1: It is a rough way to go. Rough way to start.
0: You'll get through this. 289-9393. We have our first fastest winner on the air, on the line, waiting to talk to us.
1: Sherry?
0: Yes. Sherry. I'm sorry. I was going to sing her name.
1: Oh.
0: Sherry, where's she from again?
1: Cassopolis.
0: All right. Sherry in Cassopolis. How's it look by you?
2: Yeah, I came out to sit in the car so I could charge my phone a little bit.
0: That's smart. It's good. Do you have to go to work in a little bit or?
2: Normally I'd have to be to work at 8, but I'm taking a significant other to an appointment at 10.
0: Okay.
2: So, no, I'm home for a while.
0: Well, how's the area? Can you see anything yet? The sun is slowly coming out. How's the damage in your area?
2: I live in the country, so there's nothing here for me.
0: Good.
2: The only thing it did here is it tipped our boat backwards.
1: No.
2: Yeah, so I mean, it didn't tip it over.
1: Okay, that's good.
2: But it tipped the trailer back and slid the boat off a little bit.
1: Darn it.
2: So we'll have to fix that. But other than that, nothing too much that I see here.
0: Well, I'm happy you are you're up and at 'em. You're doing what you got to do, charging your phone and playing first fastest this morning.
1: Yeah, you got bragging rights the whole weekend, Sherry. You're the first fastest in the area.
2: There we go.
0: Well, hopefully everything you can get the boat figured out and everything figured out this weekend. Thanks for calling.
2: You're welcome. You guys have a good day.
0: You too. Bye, Sherry.
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1: 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Well, after that wild weather that came through last night, we are going to have much quieter conditions today. Plenty of sunshine, little breezy, lower humidity, highs near 80. Tonight looks clear and cool with lows near 58.
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count to two, to the three, to the four. When it's last call and they kick us out the door. It's getting kind of late, but the ladies want some more. Oh, my. Good Lord. Tell them drink some.

0: U93, we are spilling the tea thanks to the Madison Oyster Bar. Coming up next, there is a new trailer for a new show that might make you fall asleep. It's the perfect show to fall asleep to. We'll tell you what it is coming up next.
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They say you a superstar now, damn, I guess I am. You might be the man, well, that's unless I am. Okay, I'll confess I am. Go ahead and get undressed, I am. Okay, cool, you on Sunset?

0: Spilling the Tea on U93 is brought to you by Madison Oyster Bar, a staple in downtown South Bend for over 30 years. Great drinks and food with the kitchen open late. 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
1: Do you want to go to sleep now or later?
2: Let's do that second.
1: Okay, cool. What are we doing first?
2: All right, I got an update for you. So remember when I told you that that Millie Bobby Brown's husband was a bit of a man-child?
1: Yes, we were playing man-child a lot that morning.
2: That
1: was a
2: right.
1: lot of fun. Yes, I do remember that. I could play it now.
2: There it is. I love it. All right, well, apparently he makes Millie do everything. Carry the bags, bring the phone charger. She's got to keep him in line because he can't do it himself. Oh. So that was the story that I gave you before. Well, now here's what we've got.
1: Uh-oh.
2: Millie Bobby Brown is speaking up for her husband. She's not letting us pick on him anymore. So she went on, or she said that he's the most polite, sweet, will do anything for me guy.
1: Okay.
2: He also knows I'm very capable of doing it on my own.
1: Okay.
2: So she said, Millie went on to say, not only does she know that she does not need his help, she said, she just said, it's all, you know, I get that it's about empowering girls, but you don't need a man. But if he wants to do it, carry your own bags if you want. Don't carry them if you don't want. That's, you know what I mean? She's basically like, get off my husband.
1: Let him do it, and it doesn't bother her, obviously.
2: Yeah. She's pretty much saying I could choose to do it.
1: I love that. Is there a situation in your life, if you're with a person right now, maybe a husband, wife, where you just take care of it because you know it's a better situation if you do that? Like the laundry. My wife hates when I put the wrong laundry in the dryer. Like, I can mess up her clothes.
2: Can I set you off this morning?
1: 289-9393.
2: I mean,
1: situations where you take care of things just because it's a better situation.
2: I mean, maybe even you specifically, Tommy. Someone said to me yesterday, every woman could use a man.
1: Oh boy. Really? I guess. I don't know.
2: Yeah.
1: Every woman, I think, in my opinion.
2: It's just funny that now here we are talking about Millie Bobby Brown.
1: Right. Everyone needs, it's really nice to have somebody, I think.
2: It is nice to have somebody.
1: It's a nice thing.
2: You can do it on your own, Millie Bobby Brown.
1: Right. And to each her own.
2: And she said she could. So yeah, I mean, whatever makes you happy.
1: Right. I just know that I mess up the laundry, so.
2: Don't fold the clothes.
1: I don't know. I don't. I just throw them in a ball in my... Anyway, let's move on. Let's move on. Speaking of laundry, I can't wait to do it and take a nap while I do laundry this weekend. And I saw that there's a new trailer for Little House on the Prairie. It came out yesterday, and it reminds me of going to take a nap.
2: Why?
1: Because it's Little House on the Prairie. Anytime I would, that would put me to sleep.
2: It's your sleep show.
1: Yes, it's my sleep show.
2: Okay.
1: Well, this is going to be streaming July 9th. You're going to be able to have a new sleep show. Or if you like the show, you'll enjoy it. Here is the trailer, in case you missed it, for Little House on the Prairie.
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1: Little House on the Prairie. What is the show that you go to sleep to? 289-9393.
2: I'm interested for that. Let's
1: I know.
2: Say it.
1: That one actually.
2: It got you?
1: I don't think I'm going to sleep during that.
2: Kind of sucked you in a little bit.
1: It did.
2: Yeah.
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2: 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Well, after that wild weather day we had yesterday, we're going to see much quieter conditions today. Plenty of sunshine, a little breezy with lower humidity, highs near 80. Now tonight's going to be clear and cool with a low near 58.
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1: Happy Friday. It is Tommy and Jody.
2: We made it.
1: So we want to know, we here on the Tommy and Jody Morning Show think all of Michiana is beautiful.
2: Sure. Yeah, absolutely we do. But I said sure, but I don't want it to come off like that. So I mean 100%. Sure.
1: So a new poll asked, so for our survey, on a scale of 1 to 10, how would you rate your attractiveness?
2: Ooh.
1: We'll go through the answers of what the poll said, but we want to know your answer. On a scale of 1 to 10, how would you rate your attractiveness?
2: So, Tommy, do you pick a lower number just so you don't come off as conceited, or do you just go all in?
1: I need to hear it. Let's be confident this morning.
2: Okay.
1: Let's get some confidence in Michiana.
2: So, go big or go home. Tell us what you really think.
1: On a scale of 1 to 10, how would you rate your attractiveness?
2: First State Bank text line at 289-9393.
1: That is the 7 o'clock survey. We'll do that next. Good morning.

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1: On a scale of 1 to 10, how would you rate your attractiveness?
2: One of my favorite shows on TV ends every episode with, if you can't love yourself, how are you going to love somebody else?
1: That's great.
2: Yeah.
1: Gotta start with uno, mano y mano, what?
2: Start with number one
1: uno.
2: First.
1: Numero uno
2: first. There you go. We'll get there. We'll get the Spanish.
1: So on a scale of 1 to 10, how would you rate your attractiveness? You could text the First Date Bank text line or call 289-9393. Jody, let's do ours and then we could go to the text line.
2: What number are you picking?
1: I'm going to go with a 6.
2: Okay. See, that's what I was going middle ground too.
1: Yeah. I'm going to go with a 6, but sometimes I'm a 7. Sometimes I'm feeling good. I got one button down and my chest hair showing. I feel like I'm a 7. I feel like when I'm like Burt Reynolds, I'm a 7. All right. How about you, Jody? What is
2: your
1: number?
2: Oh, my goodness. I love it.
1: We want to hear your number, Jody.
2: I was going to go lower than you, but that's a little, like, rough on a Friday. But I would say 5, maybe a 6 sometimes.
1: Ooh, okay.
2: I don't know.
1: Middle of the road on a good day is what they say in the survey. 30% of people say 4 or 5.
2: Okay.
1: 47% say 6 or 7. 8% of people say 8 or 9.
2: Yep.
1: And then only 2% say 10. So not a lot of people are saying a 10.
2: Nobody's perfect, right?
1: Right.
2: So a 9 would be the better way to go.
1: I think we all are at least 7s in the world. As long as you're a nice person.
2: I agree. Yeah, I think we all are beautiful.
1: Or if you listen to Tommy and Jody, all of our listeners are now officially a 7. But if you want to join in on a scale of 1 to 10, how would you rate your attractiveness? Even though we think you're a 7, what are you? 289-9393.
2: It's the First State Bank text line.
1: So Leo and Elkhart.
2: Oh, you want to jump to the text? Let's do it.
1: Leo
2: and Elkhart said 7 most days. 8 or 9 when I get my haircut, beard trim, and the brow threading.
1: That brow threading.
2: Ooh. I've never done that. Have you had your brows threaded?
1: I've gotten my brows trimmed.
2: Not threaded?
1: My wife has done the threading.
2: I just wonder if the threading hurts. I've had them waxed and plucked, and it's painful.
1: When you're nice and cut evenly, I hear you, Leo. That's when my number goes up to 7 or 8. I'm with you.
2: Yeah, nicely, freshly groomed. Yeah. Why not? How about this one from Victor in Niles? I'm going to give myself a 6 because sometimes I really let myself go, but my girlfriend tells me that I clean up nice.
1: There you go.
2: I love it.
1: It's all about getting cleaned up. And that's another thing. When I'm doing the dishes or something or cleaning and sweating, I think my wife, that boosts the number.
2: Right.
1: It's just, yeah, that guy's working hard.
2: Yeah. Also, I feel like we're a little too hard on ourselves most of the time. Do you know what I mean? Everybody in general. So be nice to yourself.
1: So you're saying everyone should.
2: You should probably give yourself like a couple more points than you actually are.
1: Join in the convo. A new poll asked on a scale of 1 to 10. How would you rate your attractiveness? 3% of people said 1.
2: I can't believe it.
1: 3% said 10. So where are you at on the scale of attractiveness, according to you? Give us a text or a call.
2: 289-9393.
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2: 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Today's going to be better after that wild weather day we saw yesterday. So very much quieter today. Sunshine, lower humidity, a little breezy, highs near 80. Tonight it's going to be clear and cool with lows near 58.
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0: 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It is Tommy and Jody. Big Perv is in the building. Perv!
1: BP!
2: Hey!
0: What's up, Perv?
2: Good morning. How are you?
0: Perv, our 7 o'clock survey. It's an interesting one today.
2: Yeah, I heard.
0: On a scale of 1 to 10, how would you rate your attractiveness? 289-9393. How about you, Perm?
1: Hold on. Before you answer, Perm, did you know that only 3% of people say they're a 1?
2: Yep.
1: Only 2% of people say they're a 10.
2: Mm-hmm.
1: So where would you go?
2: I'm going to go... I was with you with the 6. I'm going to go about like to a 6 to a 7.
1: Okay. With Tommy. That's what he picked.
2: Yeah. So we were alike there because I feel like I'm in, a decent body shape. Yeah. I dress up. I'm into fashion. I clean up. I'm very into my image.
0: Yeah.
2: I take showers and everything.
1: You're always very matchy-matchy with your, you're good at that.
2: Into the fashion and stuff. Got a lot to,
1: I like it. 6 or 7.
0: That brings
1: it. Oh, 6, 7.
2: Yeah, so
1: true. You're welcome, guys.
2: I know. As soon as I said it, I was like, oh, God. We're about to get texts.
1: Uh-huh.
0: Yep. Well, we need your
2: text. You got it.
0: Yes. So, I'm with Perm and Jody, you're always a 10.
1: Oh, thank you. That was very kind of you.
2: Yeah.
1: You know what is always a 10 for me? The Friday dance party.
2: Good segue.
1: Never misses. It never misses. Always perfect.
0: Well, we want to hear your shout outs this morning. Get them in right now because we're going to be dancing Big Perm. You've been working on this mix. So how's it looking today?
2: Oh, yeah. We start the Monday, Friday dance party planning on Monday. So, it is good to go. So, again, we're going since it is kind of the
1: let me get a little sneak peek over here. Let's see.
2: Kidless parents. We're going to go all heavy jams from... Back in our day. Mm-hmm.
1: You guys. 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
0: This is for the parents, baby.
1: It's going to be good.
0: This is for the parents. 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
1: 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After a wild weather day yesterday, it's going to be much quieter today. Plenty of sunshine, little breezy, lower humidity, high near 80. Tonight's going to be clear and cool, low of 58.
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0: Mm. Oh, yeah.
2: 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Was that not the best day ever?
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2: 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All right. Happy Friday and welcome to the Friday Dance Party. It is Big Perm. It is Tommy. It is Jody.
1: Good morning.
2: And it's time to get you on the mix with us. Get you in that Friday mood. Little pep in your step. So why don't you text us now? 289-9393 so we can show you some love on the mix. Text us now.

0: 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Thanks to our friends at Big C's Barbecue and Catering. Shout out to Alice, Celia, and Amanda heading to work dancing.
1: And let's not think about those out of power. Let's have some fun for a Friday dance party.
2: Tanya says, happy birthday to Johnny. Happy Friday.
1: Ooh, I love it.
0: Happy birthday. Let's get you and whoever you're with on the Friday dance party. Text us.

0: 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Ooh, fun.
1: And a big shout out to Mark in Elkhart checking in this morning.
2: Jen and Buchanan saying, loving the dance party today. Happy Friday. Yay.
1: Yay.
0: Thank you. All right. That was just a warm up. Tonight, 1 hour long edition of the Friday dance party, getting you ready for the weekend. So do not miss that 5 to 6 o'clock tonight. But up next, what do you got for them, guys?
2: We are doing the summer edition of Tommy and Jody trivia. Did you call it Ghost in the Graveyard or Hide and Seek?
1: Ooh. Ghost in the Graveyard?
2: I don't know.
1: Maybe.
0: Well, is that the same thing? I was going to say hide and seek for me.
2: Basically the same thing. So
0: yeah.
2: Questions like that coming up for Tom's Car Care Center.
0: All right. Hang on for that next with Tommy and Jody on
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1: 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We're going to reach a high near 80, and tonight looks clear and cool, 58.
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1: Summer is here, and it is time for summer trivia. It is Tommy and Jody. Good morning.
2: Good morning.
1: If you want to win a prize to Tom's Car Care Center, you have to answer a trivia question and call us this morning. Today's question is going to cool you off. I hope.
2: I love it. Do it. Bring it on.
1: So if you want to get involved, again, Tommy and Jody Trivia, the summer edition, we'll ask the question live next, or you could call us right now. We'll answer it on the, or ask it on the phone.
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1: 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What do you think it is for your chance at a prize to Tom's Car Care Center? 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
1: It's been a great week of Tommy and Jody trivia, the summer edition. Hot, hot, hot. And if you want to win a prize to Tom's Car Care Center, you have to call us today, 289-9393, and answer this question. This summer item was first created as a foam backer rod for construction, and now it's used for lounging in the summer because it bends into shapes. What do you think it is for your chance at a prize to Tom's Car Care Center? This is an item that was originally made as a foam backer rod for construction, but now people love it because you can lounge and enjoy the summer because it bends into shapes. What do you think it is? 289-9393. We say good morning to Sylvia in South Bend. Sylvia, what is that summer item?
2: Is it a pool noodle?
1: It is a pool noodle. Sylvia, you got it right. Congratulations.
2: I did?
1: Yes, it's a pool noodle. We're not joking with you. All right, do you have a pool?
2: No, but my sister does.
1: And do you jump in? How do you handle the pool, Sylvia? What's your go-to?
2: I go in very slowly.
1: Slowly? Do you lounge more? Are you more out of the pool or in the pool?
2: More out.
1: That's how I am, too. I'm the same. But congratulations. Any swimming this weekend?
2: Maybe.
1: Well, congratulations. You won a prize to Tom's Car Care Center. We made you a winner this morning.
2: Thank you. U93.

0: U93. Happy Friday. It is Tommy and Jody. And boy, has it been an interesting 24 hours on our Facebook. We are wondering if you still have power or not. Let us know. You could go over there or you could call or text us to the First State Bank text line right now, 289-9393. How is the damage in your area? Looks like Hannah just let us know that power is back north of Goshen and some damage in the area on her way to work, but that's good to hear that power is back. No power south side of Hickory Road and Edison, according to Fred. That is an hour ago. He went out last night, so hopefully everyone is getting power slowly back. It has been a rough week, but we are on Friday. At least we could tell us ourselves that. Jessica says, I live in New Paris. I don't have damage, but there is no power. So I went to my dad's, which is a good move. Very good move. Jamie just called us. She doesn't have power this morning. She has a busy morning, too. So we're with you. We're going to try to help you get your mind off of all of that's happened in the past 24 hours. And I think a great way to do that is to think about how many waffles you could eat in one sitting. We have our all-you-can-eat waffle breakfast tomorrow. It's at the Elks Lodge in South Bend, 3535 McKinley Avenue. We would love to see you there. This is not just a great event where you could eat a bunch of waffles. This is an awesome event that helps raise funds and helps prevent child abuse in Michiana. All the money is benefiting RoofSit, which we're going to be at Martin's a week from Monday for 5 days straight for RoofSit. So it is RoofSit season, and we're making waffles tomorrow. Clear your breakfast plans. Sorry, make the eggs on Sunday. We have the breakfast for you, and it all benefits RoofSit thanks to Golden Waffles as well. 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I'm going to go with 3. I have to stop at 3. After 2, I can't believe I'm going to go to the 3rd, but that's how I roll. Make sure you bring those sweatpants as well. 8 until 11, Elks Lodge, 3535 McKinley Avenue for all you can eat waffles tomorrow. 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
1: Happy good morning.
0: Happy Friday. That is Opera Jody here.
1: Oh, I'm here.
0: And we are going to be spilling the tea thanks to the Madison Oyster Bar coming up next. What is your favorite show or movie to go to sleep to?
1: Ooh, that's a good one. Do you have my sound ready over there?
0: I can't wait to have it ready.
1: Almost?
0: Yes, I have everything.
1: Or do you want me to sing it?
0: No, I got you.
1: Oh, you got it? Okay. Yeah. And I got an update on this. Tell you all about a man child and giving you an update.
0: It's coming up next. Figuring out who's the man
1: child. Which man child?
0: In our lives and what TV show or movie you go to sleep to. 289-9393. We want to know both.
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0: Spilling the Tea on U93 is brought to you by Madison Oyster Bar, a staple in downtown South Bend for over 30 years. Great drinks and food with the kitchen open late. Whether you're starting your night or ending it, stop into Madison Oyster Bar.
1: All right, who wants to take a nap today?
2: Me!
1: Well, eventually you'll get there. And this new movie or TV series, actually, might help you take a nap. We'll
2: tell
1: you.
2: Gonna get me there? I love it.
1: We'll tell you what it is coming up next.
2: Perfect. All right, so remember that I told you that Millie Bobby Brown's husband, Jake Bon Jovi. Yes.
1: No. Yes, Bon Jovi's kid. John Bon Jovi's kid, living on a prayer, baby.
2: Yeah.
1: Sorry.
2: Is that how they say their real last name? Isn't it Bon Giovanni or something?
1: I don't know. I don't know too much about John Bon Jovi other than he's living on a prayer.
2: That's all you got. All right. I get it. Okay, so his kid, Jake, is married to Millie Bobby Brown. Well, not that long ago, I had told you that he's basically a man child because every time they go on vacation, all of the photos, Millie Bobby Brown is carrying all the luggage. She also has to pack the charger. She's got to do it all while he just shows up and then goes buys new clothes or whatever.
1: What a man child.
2: Yeah. Well, Millie Bobby Brown is coming to his defense this morning saying, you know what? My husband is the most polite, sweet, will do anything for me, but also knows I'm capable guy.
1: She already knew this stuff, you know? She knew that he didn't like carrying his bags, but we just learned about it.
2: Right. Yeah. You know? Maybe. Maybe she's like, I'm okay with that. Green flag for her.
1: She already knew about it. She's like, oh yeah, he also doesn't do the whites right when he does laundry.
2: There are a lot of ladies out there that are like, just don't even do it. I've got it under control.
1: It might be make the relationship better, you know?
2: Yeah. But she kind of has to come to her husband's defense, right?
1: If she wants. It's up to Millie. Millie wants to do.
2: If she wants. Well, there you go. She says he is not a man child and she's fine doing it by herself. And he knows that she's strong enough to do it on her own.
1: We'll keep in touch with Millie Bobby Brown's relationship. And also, we reported on Little House on the Prairie has a new Netflix show. It's coming out and they have the trailer out. This is what it is. Yesterday, the trailer was released and this is what it sounds like.
3: What brought you to this land? A fresh start for my family.
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7: 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Get taken by a fever. Wolves. 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
8: How will we ever know until we try?
1: Streaming Ooh. July 9th, Little House on the Prairie. That's going to be a great show to take a nap to.
2: Okay.
1: What's your show? 289-9393. I pick Parks and Rec or like The Simpsons, no matter
2: what. The Simpsons for sure. Yeah, or Family Guy.
1: You also.
2: I could do Family Guy.
1: Bob's Burgers.
2: Yeah, I watch Bob's Burgers though.
1: Yeah. Those are fun. So
2: I don't know if I'd fall asleep on Bob's Burgers.
1: Might be laughing too much.
2: Yeah.
1: So what is your go-to napping show? You got a new one July 9th with Little House on the Prairie, but what do you like to nap to? You could send a text to the First State Bank text line or call us.
2: It's 289-9393.
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1: It's coming to Four Winds Field August 13th. We're trying to get Jody to do a BMX trick, but we'll have to wait and see. There's going to be BMX. What?
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0: Friday. It's Tommy and Jody.
1: Good morning.
0: We have some good vibes to get to thanks to In Rug Co. It is in Mishawaka. It's Mishawaka's hidden gem, and I think you should swing through this weekend. They'll love to see you.
1: Heck yes, and they have ice cream at the Talking Horse there on the weekend.
0: And so it's on the weekend.
1: Heck yeah. Go get some ice cream.
0: Perfect weekend for some ice cream. Coming up next, Roof Sit on the Road. It is Roof Sit season, and I'm going to be out tonight, Jody.
1: Out and about. You can hang out with Tommy, so we'll find out where he's going to be, plus some other good stuff this weekend that's happening as well.
0: It has to do with syrup, right?
1: Yum.
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1: It is good vibes, and there is no better way to kick off your weekend to talk about some fun things going on in the area. Tonight, Jody, I'm going to be out for Roof Sit on the Road.
2: Yes, sir. So we definitely want to make our plans to come and see you.
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0: a lot of this.
1: You'll be shopping as well.
0: I have to go through everything. I have to check everything.
1: I love it. So you can go shopping with Tommy tonight, or both. You can also make a donation.
0: Yes, make a donation. This is all Roof Sit on the Road. 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And this is really cool. In addition to helping Roof Sit, Practical Resale is also a donation center for the Center for the Homeless and the Robert L. Miller Center for Veterans. 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So giving them a positive shopping experience in a traditional retail environment. So
1: what a great local
0: business Practical Resale is. So we're going to have some fun tonight. 4:30 until 6. 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
1: And I know it seems like Roof Sit is going to be forever away, right? It's not. It is only a week away, you guys. Oh. It is crunch time. So now is the time, and you can stop and see Tommy tonight. And then you got to make sure to grab your tickets to come and eat some waffles in the morning.
0: Oh, yay. All you can eat waffles.
1: Yes, it's happening at the Elks Lodge, 3535 McKinley Avenue. 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But big shout out to the Golden Waffles for those delicious waffles.
0: No judgment here. You can eat as many as you want. You could have 16. You could have 6. You could have a half a waffle.
1: Whatever. It is all you can eat. So come hungry. 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
1: 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After a wild weather day yesterday, we've got much quieter conditions today. That's going to bring in plenty of sunshine, lower humidity, highs near 80. And then tonight's going to be clear and cool with a low near 58.
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0: 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Happy Friday.
1: Yay, we made it.
0: That's Jody. I'm Tommy. We're Tommy and Jody. We just talked about Roof Sit on the Road. I'll be out tonight, 4:30 to 6.
1: I'm so excited for this, Tommy.
0: This is a big deal. Practical Resale, a great shop in South Bend, they are doing something really cool tonight.
1: Super fun.
0: If you find hands hidden throughout the store, you get entered to win a gift card. So they are going to be, there's going to be hands over at Practical Resale. That is, I love a good resale shop with over 170 vendors in it.
1: Yeah.
0: But now the treasure hunt begins tonight. I am so excited about this.
1: Yeah, that is so, so fun. So make sure you stop and see Tommy. Look for those hands hanging out at where
0: Practical
1: Tommy.
0: Resale, yes.
1: And make sure you donate to Roof Sit.
0: Yes, it helps prevent child abuse in Michiana. All right, coming up next.
1: Yes.
0: Do you want to laugh?
1: Of course. On a Friday, we need it.
0: Fridays are
1: Friday
0: funnies. Coming up next, if you have a Friday funny to tell us, you could text it, the First Date Bank text line, or call us. Do you have one now?
1: No, I just came up with Friday funnies, and I thought that was funny.
0: It's really good.
1: Thank you.
0: So send in your Friday funnies, and we'll tell a few Friday funnies. And these Friday funnies are about weather.
1: Wait, what are we doing?
0: Friday funny.
1: Oh, okay.
0: They're about weather. Coming up next. Good morning.

0: U93, that music means it's Friday. That music means it's time for some Friday funnies on Tommy and Jody.
1: I love it. It's always a good time.
0: 289-9393. Send us your funnies to the First State Bank text line, or you could call and try to make us laugh. Are you ready for some funnies?
1: Let's do it. You want me to go first?
0: Yes, because okay. You have been laughing about the joke that you have.
1: I love it, but I want to save that one till the last because it's the best one.
0: What else you got?
1: So I got this one. We might have done this one before, so don't get mad at me. Where do sharks go on vacation?
0: I have no idea. Where do sharks go on vacation?
1: Finland.
0: I can't beat that one. Actually, I might.
1: That wasn't even my best one.
0: What do books wear on a wet and rainy day? What do books wear on a wet and rainy day?
1: I don't know. What do they put on? What do they wear?
0: Rain quotes. It's a book. All right.
1: All right. How about this one? What do you call a snowman in July?
0: I know the answer.
1: What is it?
0: A puddle?
1: Yes!
0: That's a really good one.
1: Yay!
0: When does it rain money? When does it rain money?
1: I don't know.
0: When there is change in the weather. Thank you.
1: You got me.
0: I got one more.
1: You got me on that. Wait, I have one more.
0: Okay. Well,
1: my best one. Okay, we'll save it for last.
0: Yes,
1: go.
0: Here's mine. What's worse than raining buckets? What's worse than raining buckets?
1: I don't know. What could be worse than raining buckets?
0: Raining taxis.
1: Oh, jeez.
0: That would be a lot worse.
1: That would be, yes, that's true.
0: All right,
1: here we go. Why do fish swim in salt water?
0: I have no idea. Why do fish swim in salt water, Jody? I have no idea.
1: Because pepper makes them sneeze.
0: Yeah, it would be a lot worse. Yeah. It is our Friday funnies. Hopefully one of those made you laugh. Do you have any jokes that can make us laugh? Send them in right now to the First State Bank text line or call us.
1: 574-289-9393.
0: Happy Friday.
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0: U93. It's Friday, and we're Tommy and Jody. Thanks for waking up with us.
1: Good morning.
0: We are going to get you to the weekend as soon as possible.
1: We're trying, guys. We are trying our best.
0: We're talking to Mother Time here, and she says we could try to speed it up, but we got to bring Lori Bennett in first.
1: Got to do that first, so we'll do that very soon.
0: She's got Text Talk today, Flavors of India taking care of you, so wait till you hear the question. You got to choose three things. Ooh.

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0: 93. It is Tommy, Jody, joined by Lori Benicum. Morning, Lori.
1: Morning.
0: Welcome to Friday, Lori.
1: Oh, it feels so good.
2: Oh, we finally made it.
0: And did you, how was the drive-in? I know you just got here. How
1: was
0: the drive-in?
1: Mine was okay, but, you know, folks in Elkhart, I'm sorry. You know.
0: It's tough out there. Yes, Goshen. There was some interesting. We got text this morning. We have it on our Facebook if you want to keep us updated. Slowly but surely, I know the power's coming back, but thousands upon thousands of people without power.
2: Lots of power outages.
1: That's rough.
2: And downed trees. So just
1: be careful.
2: Yeah, be careful.
0: So today, text talk, Flavors of India text talk. What are we doing today?
1: Okay. You can only keep three of these wonderful things in life. Wine, coffee, Netflix, cats, PJs, pizza, tacos.
2: Ooh.
0: And you got dogs in there. And dogs. Dogs and cats.
2: You do have dogs. Did you say dogs?
1: I said dogs and cats.
2: Okay.
0: All right. So what are you picking, Jody? Do you know? I know what I'm picking.
2: Okay, go.
0: Dogs, tacos. I'm stuck.
2: The third one's hard. Yeah, my meat
0: pizza,
2: good thing.
0: Pizza.
2: Right.
0: Dogs, tacos, and pizza.
2: That third one gets hard because that's where you actually have to eliminate things. So I think I'm going to go wine, coffee, PJs.
1: Okay. All right. And I am similar to Jody. I'm going to go wine, coffee, cats.
2: Ooh, yeah. Okay.
0: I wish I picked PJs. Do you guys have your own PJs?
2: Think I share PJs?
0: No.
2: Yeah, what do you think I'm sharing PJs?
0: That's not
2: Lori,
0: what I
2: can
0: asked.
2: I borrow those pink PJs that
1: so
2: you have?
1: Weird.
0: Do you guys do that?
2: No.
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Michiana's number one hit music station, U93. It's Lori, and yes, I do have your weekend plans all laid out for you if you just care to stick around. I'll tell you what's shaking. Of course, coming up at noon, we have another keyword that could get you into Nitro Circus, part of the 93 Days of Summer. 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

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See Tommy at Practical Resale in South Bend. That starts up at 4:30 this afternoon. 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

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I love it. 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

Tomorrow we are getting our eating pants on here at U93. It all starts with me hanging out with you for our all-you-can-eat waffle breakfast going on at the Elks Club here in South Bend. All the golden waffles that you can eat, sausage too, all the breakfast stuff that goes on from 8 to 11. Again, another way we're raising funds for Roof Sit. Then you can join Big Perm at 11. He's going to be at Martin's Cookout for a cause. He'll be at the Bittersweet location with U93.

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J-Lo, Backstreet Boys, and do you remember Jimmy Eat World? 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Also, make sure you have 289-9393 handy on the text line because I'll have another keyword for Nitro Circus 2.0.

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3: 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Again, thrill, 289-9393, the First State Bank text line. And we say happy Friday to you by kicking off the Throwback Lunch with Jimmy Eat World on U93.

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19: 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High of 81, lots of sun, clear tonight, and a low of 61.
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It is Fergie featuring Luda Glamorous on the Throwback Lunch at U93. I'm Lori, and when this song dropped in 2007, I loved it so much, I actually broke my toe dancing to it because I was just jumping up and down. And yes, I had bad footwear, so yep, you can judge me.

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0: excuse me. 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
0: Slim Zady. Hi, kids. Do you like Primus?
2: Yeah,
0: wanna
2: yeah.
0: see me stick 9-inch nails to each one of my eyelids?
2: Uh-huh.
0: Wanna copy me and do exactly like I did?
2: Uh-huh.
0: Try sit and get messed up worse than my life is? My brain's dead weight. 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

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I'll load you up on all the waffles you can eat. It all benefits Roof Sit. Then swing on over to Martin's Cookout for a Cause. Various locations, but Big Perm will be at the one on the Bittersweet in Mishawaka.

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18: 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Mostly sunny today with a high of 81, clear tonight and a low of 61.
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Hey, you know who's having a great summer? Or at least she will be if she isn't already. That would be Araya Ferguson of South Bend. She and whoever she chooses is going to be heading to Lollapalooza. She was the grand prize winner in our whole Lala Lala 2 contest. More where that came from on U93.

0: I know. It seems like it's been a long weekend, especially we still have so many people without power right now, too. So hang in there. Weekend is coming. And in honor of that, some of our favorite things we like to do or like to have or be around on the weekend is our Flavors of India text talk today.
1: Mm-hmm.
0: Now, you can only pick three, Perm.
1: Okay, three.
0: Three.
1: Got it. Putting the fingers up. All right.
0: Wine, coffee,
1: mm-mm,
0: dogs,
1: mm-hmm,
0: Netflix,
1: mm,
0: cats,
1: mm-mm,
0: PJs,
1: mm,
0: pizza,
1: mm-hmm,
0: tacos.
1: Yeah. Dogs, Netflix, pizza.
0: Okay. Yeah. I called that for you.
1: Yeah. Those would be my three. Not a huge, don't really drink wine. Not a coffee guy. Love the dogs. Netflix, love. Not really a cat guy. PJs, wear whatever. I'm always comfy. I'm always tired.
0: Yeah.
1: I was torn on the pizza and the tacos. I'm not a huge taco guy. If it was like chicken tacos or like steak tacos, might have been a little tougher, but you know, let me go pizza, Netflix, dogs.
0: My favorite was whoever posted, just give me pizza three times over. I'm like, all right.
1: See, TV's my life, so I need Netflix. Yeah.
0: I respect that about him. You can continue the conversation. It is the First State Bank text line at 574-289-9393 or on U93's Facebook page. Okay, here's everything going on in your show today. Go, Big Perm.
1: Yeah, we got a couple of shots, the last two shots of the day and the week at those Nitro Circus tickets. We're going to do that momentarily at 2. Then again at 5, just after 4 o'clock, shoes off at work. Yay or nay? Bother you?
0: It depends.
1: I know, right?
0: If I'm in my office.
1: That's what I was thinking. We're kind of separated here.
0: Yeah, I kick my shoes up, but I wouldn't walk around barefoot.
1: What about up in here?
0: No.
1: We're kind of solo up in here.
0: Yeah, I wouldn't do that to you.
1: I don't mind. You know? Trust you got clean feet. But yeah, I was thinking about that. And I was like, I think a lot of people could probably sneak away with it, or they work in a real chill atmosphere. So I was like, so we'll do that just after 4, getting you home 5 o'clock, getting kick off the hour with that Nitro Circus keyword, then get you into my 1-hour-long edition of the Friday Dance Party, 5 to 6.
0: So, sweet, Big Perm, for the rest of your work day and the ride home, and join me tomorrow. I'm going to be at the All-You-Can-Eat Waffle Breakfast at the Elks Club here in South Bend. $10 adults. Bring the kiddos. If they're under 14, man, $5?
1: Steal.
0: Fill them up on food. Then you don't have to worry about lunch or dinner the rest of the day.
1: I like that.
0: So, yeah, and it all goes to benefit Roof Sit. So
1: yes.
0: We'll see you there 8 to 11 tomorrow morning. And then, Perm, you're going to cook out for a cause at with Martin Supermarket.
1: Yeah, I'll be out at, we're going back to back there. So you'll be waffles, and then, hey, you can come get lunch with me. We'll have that $5 deal. So I'll be at Martin Supermarket on Bittersweet in Mishawaka, 11 a.m. to 1, where, you can get a hot dog, chips, and a drink for $5, and all goes to Roof Sit.
0: Can I just have everything?
1: Yeah.
0: Give me the waffles. Give me the sausage. Give me the hot dogs.
1: I'm debating on getting nervous. We'll see how I feel in the morning. But I was honestly, the more I hear these waffle promos and you talking about it, I'm going, well, I did get a little two thumbs up from the doctor yesterday. So I might cheat a little bit.
0: Okay. Cheat day for Big Bird tomorrow.
1: Know.
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You're a thrill seeker. I want you to text me the word thrill. T-H-R-I-L-L. That's going to get you in the drawing to be in the house for those Nitro Circus tickets coming up August 13th. Thrill, thrill, thrill is your keyword. 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

8:33. Happy, beautiful, sunny Friday. How are you? It is Big Perm bringing that fun to you till 7 o'clock. 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So make sure you listen at 5 o'clock on the dot. Rossini's Pizza, anyone? 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Details on how you can get your boy band concert on with us at my Big Perm's Big Birthday Bash and Fireworks Show, Friday, July 3rd. Talk about that in minutes. And my 1 hour long edition of the Friday Dance Party, getting you dancing to kick off your weekend. That's going down tonight, 5 to 6 o'clock. So let's get this Friday fun day started. 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

Unity 3. So tell me you've heard about our boy band concert, my Big Perm's big birthday bash, and a fireworks show going down here in a few weeks. Where are you been? It's going down Friday, July 3rd at Fort Winsfield, featuring the boy band Larger Than Life. They're going to be performing all the boy band classics, Backstreet, NSYNC, New Kids. They do them all. 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Text me the word boy. It's a boy band show. Text me B-O-Y. Text me the word boy right now to 289-9393. I'll text you all the details and that ticket link on where to buy your tickets. Now, this is going to be an all-ages show. Everyone welcome, and this is going to be affordable for everyone. Tickets start at $15 for seats, and the highest is going to be $49. That's going to be premium VIP. That'll get you in the pit, up close, but you're also going to have access to a VIP buffet for 2 hours. You're going to have free beer in the VIP, free wine in the VIP. It's going to be the best night ever. Then fireworks after the concert. I'm telling you, text me the word boy, B-O-Y. I'm going to get you all the details, and I want you to buy your boy band tickets right now so we can get our party on together. My Big Perm's a big birthday bash and fireworks show, Friday, July 3rd at Fort Winsfield. Text me the word boy, B-O-Y, for all the details. Text me the word boy now, so we'll see you there. Unity 3.

Community 3. Tonight is the night, the big Post Malone Jelly Roll concert in Indy, Lucas Oil Stadium. You and the crew heading down. You going to scoop me up before you go, or how are we doing this? I'm on the air till 7, so you're not coming to get me? Oh, okay. All right.

0: Roma, Roma, my gaga, ooh la la, what's your bad romance?
1: Get 83, it is time for At the Movies with Big Perm. If you're thinking about heading out to the movie theater this weekend, here's what's showing brand new in theaters this weekend. The big one, Disclosure Day, star-studded cast. If you found out we weren't alone, if someone showed you, proved it to you, would that frighten you? This summer, the truth belongs to 7 billion people, and they are coming close to Disclosure Day. Ooh, I'm torn on that one. Number one movie at the box office last week, Scary Movie. The Wayans brothers are back. You need to get your laugh on. I saw it last weekend. Pretty good. Superhero fans, Masters of the Universe, still hanging strong. Obsession, my favorite spooky, suspenseful movie, still in theaters. If you need a comedy, Stop That Train. Two stewardesses must save the day when a catastrophic storm threatens to derail a high-speed train. Looking for a fun one for the kiddos, The Amazing Digital Circus, The Last Act. Another spooky, suspenseful, creepy one. Back Room, still hanging strong. Nate Bargatze's debut comedy movie, The Breadwinner, still in theaters. Star Wars fans, Star Wars, The Mandalorian, and Grogu for you. The Sheep Detective, still hanging strong. I'm told that's a very family-loving movie. Michael Jackson fans, Michael, still in theaters. I might go see that a second time. That is What's at the Movies with Big Perm. Enjoy. Get 83.
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1: Clear skies tonight, the low of 61. Tomorrow, lots of sunshine and a high of 86. It's currently sunny and 81 here in South Bend at U93.
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world. Year 83, it's been a crazy 24 hours. All those storms last night. Hopefully you're all good. No damage. Power's all good. Then Facebook and Instagram was acting up earlier. Still acting up for a lot of folks. You all good out there? 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You good? I know.

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0: Y83, Michiana's number one hit music station. It is Big Perm, and did you know you and your family are hanging out with Y83 tomorrow? Yeah, and we're helping out a great cause. I'm taking the show on the road. I'm going to be broadcasting at Martin's Supermarkets on the Bittersweet Road location there in Mishawaka from 11 a.m. to 1 tomorrow for their Cookout for a Cause. That's going to get you their $5 lunch special. It'll get you a hot dog, chips, and a drink for just $5, and all the proceeds going directly to Roofs itself. That's a pretty cheap lunch, so helping out yourself tomorrow, getting some delicious grub with me, and helping out Roofs itself. $5 going to get you that lunch deal. So come on out, buy a bunch. We'll have a hot dog eating contest together. Whatever you want to do. We're just helping out Roofs it tomorrow. Having a blast. Martin's Supermarket on Bittersweet Road there in Mishawaka. 11 a.m. to 1 tomorrow. Be there to benefit Roofs it with
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I have to see if I'm alone here. 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Is anybody else love those? Get relaxed by those? Like, I was opening up the windows, like, hey, open up the blinds. I'm in a front row seat of the lightning there. 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Is that like a psycho move, or you into storms too?

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2: Thanks to the delicious Rossini's Pizza in Mishawaka and Granger, 17% of people say they own too many of this household item. Text for Tupperware, stamps, kids, towels, rags, silverware, kids' toys, plates, bowls. No, but very hot. It's a smaller item, handheld thing. Could be plastic, could be ceramic, glass, stainless steel. Not edible, but it holds something that is edible. And that edible thing, whoo, it is important to your life, to your day. You may not be able to function without this. This is your motivation, your energy juice. Careful, though. Can get hot. Don't want to burn yourself. 17% of people say they own too many of this household item. What are we thinking? Big

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1: 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Lindsay in Stevensville.
2: My guess is cups or coffee cups.
1: Coffee cups or coffee mugs is right.
2: Yes!
1: Woo! How did you know, smarty pants?
2: Because I have too many.
1: How many are we talking?
2: Probably 30.
1: Wow. Just all makes and models. I know some of them are like ceramic and some are plastic. Yep. What do you got? Some stainless steel?
2: Most of them are ceramic. Like, I get them on vacation or Christmas.
1: Do you use them all, do you think, honestly? Or do you have, like, a favorite, you know, one or two or three?
2: I'd say I stick to the same four.
1: Oh, I love that. 17% of people say they own too many of this household item. You know all about this, Lindsay. That'd be coffee mugs, and that wins you
2: yes. A
1: Rossini's Pizza gift card.
2: Woo!
1: Yummy! Tell me, Shianna, who just hooked you up?
2: Big Perm with U93.
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1: Clear skies tonight, the low of 61. Tomorrow, lots of sunshine and a high of 86. Currently sunny at 82 here in South Bend. How can you get those boy band birthday bash tickets? I'm going to tell you coming up in 2.5 minutes. 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

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I hope you're having an amazing Friday. 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I say we dress the part. You got some boy band swag. Let's do it. 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

0: 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It is Big Perm, and you and the family want to hang out with Unity 3 tomorrow. I'm taking the show on the road. I'm going to be broadcasting at Martin's Supermarket off Bittersweet Road in Mishawaka tomorrow, 11 a.m. to 1 for their Cookout for a Cause, their benefit for Roofsit. 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

Unity 3, where I'm a thrill seeker's at. You're trying to be in the house at Nitro Circus at Four Winds Field, August 13th. I got your last shot of the day and last shot of the week to get qualified to win those Nitro Circus tickets coming up at 5 o'clock. 5 o'clock. 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
1: It's Tyla and Zara Larsson.
0: Tyla featuring Zara Larsson. She did it again.
1: Oh, oh, oh, oh, oh, oh, oh, she did it again.
0: Michiana's one and only hit music station. You 90.

883, let's talk about shoes off at work. 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
1: I take off my shoes all the time at work.
2: You do? Okay, I love it. What line of work are you in where you're taking off your shoes?
1: Well, I work in medical records, so I'm in the medical office. I have my own little cubicle, so I'm contained to myself, but we have carpet. So if I'm in heels or just tennis shoes and I want to take off my shoes, I just take them off.
2: Take them off.
1: But here's the thing, I don't have smelly feet. I don't sweat in my feet.
2: Fantastic.
1: So I'm mindful about, like, if my feet stink or not. So I think that's the key there. Do your feet stink or not? That's the real question.
2: That is the key. Yeah, if you're a stinker, you got to keep those feetsies on.
1: Yeah.
2: Yeah, but if you got nice feet, woo, let those babies breathe.
1: Yeah, but also wear socks. You don't know what you're going to step on.
2: That's true. I'm not trying to get the fungus, you know?
1: Yeah, or a paper clip or a staple.
2: True.
1: Yeah.
2: Man, girl, yeah. We're going into work to make some money, coming out with an injury. We don't want that.
1: Yeah. No, thank you. They're not going to pay for that. So just

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0: U93, Michiana's number one hit music station. It is Big Perm. We got Tommy out at Practical Resale in South Bend for Roof Sit on the Road till 6 o'clock. We'll check in with him in minutes. But right now, we're talking about shoes off at work. Tony and Elkhart, what are your thoughts? Thumbs up, thumbs down?
1: I'd say there isn't anything that says I'm not going to do any actual work today more than taking your shoes off.
0: True, that is a lazy move, isn't it?
1: Yes, it is.
0: Yeah, I'm just going to take my shoes off, put my feet up. Not working today. It's a real Friday move, taking the shoes off, isn't it?
1: Yes.
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11: The Where You At weather on U93.
0: Clear skies tonight, a low of 61. Tomorrow, lots of sunshine and a high of 86. Currently sunny and 81 here in South Bend at U93.
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1: It's Tommy B broadcasting live. It's Roof Sit on the Road at Practical Resale. I'm on the south side of South Bend, and we are taking donations here for Roof Sit. 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We would love to see you. I am here until 6 o'clock today. Again, it's Practical Resale. It is at Erskine Plaza on the south side of South Bend. I am here with over 170 small businesses all under one roof. They're selling a bunch of stuff here. I am so excited to do some perusing. Furniture, art, clothing, toys, collectibles. I saw a lot of video games in there, so I will be perusing. 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
1: Unity 3, Michiana's number one hit music station. Hope you're having a fantastic Friday. It is Big Perm, but we got a lot going on. Number one, we got Tommy out at Practical Resale in South Bend till 6 o'clock for Roof Sit on the Road. 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Yes, please. Then 5 o'clock on the dot next, I got your final keyword for those Nitro Circus tickets. So make sure you're listening. 5 o'clock on the dot for that keyword I'm going to give you, and you're just going to text it to me in studio. Then after that, we got my 1 hour long edition of the Friday Dance Party, 5 to 6 o'clock. So don't move. The fun continues next on Unity 3.
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2: 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Thrill, thrill, thrill is your keyword. All right, let's get to this Friday dance party. 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All right, we ready to do this? Happy Friday, and welcome to the Friday Dance Party. It is the Big Perm. Time to get you in the weekend mood. You know the drill. Let's get you on the mix with me. Call me and text me now, 289-9393, Friday Dance.

0: Friday dance party, you better be making it rain with your sweet dance moves right now. What's up, Elizabeth?
1: Thinking about my boo. Ooh. And seeing how your day's going.
0: Going good, just thinking about you, because you my boo, and I love you.
1: Oh, my God.
0: Bet your man don't drop rhymes like that.
1: Yeah, play Usher then. Play Usher.
0: Usher, yeah. Elizabeth's my boo. Yeah, yeah, yeah, yeah, yeah, yeah, yeah, yeah, yeah. I'm in the club with my homies. I see Elizabeth over there, so I'm keeping it down in the low key. What about to spit some game? Take her home with me.
1: Oh, my God.
0: Woo!

0: right, Friday dance party. I can see you. You better be dancing. Hey, text me, check in, 289-9393. Who's this?
1: I'm Opie. I'm the one that says trailer park around, two girls go around the outside,
0: around the outside.
1: How you doing again, Big Tom? It's long time no talk, bro.
0: Opie's back. Yeah, how are you?
1: Yeah, Opie's back, yeah. Okay, so you do a request right now, babe?
0: Yeah, what you got? Am I the babe?
1: Wiggle, wiggle, wiggle, wiggle, wiggle, wiggle, wiggle. Sexy, yeah, I know it.
0: Ooh, LMFAO.
1: Yes, please. Can you play that for me, babe?
0: Let me see what I could do. Ooh, we just threw out the babes. Okay, I like this call. Dang, U93 babe, huh? That's me.
1: U93 babe, I can't wait to meet you, bro. You don't even know, bro.

You're ready to move, shake, and drop it at my Big Perm's big birthday bash and fireworks show. A few weeks away from you getting your boy band on with B93 Friday, July 3rd at Fort Wins Field. I'll text you what? Text me the word boy. I'll text you all the details to your phone right now. Text me the word boy.

You better be working at Booty's, the Friday dance party. Shout out to Delaney. I want to shout out my daughter, Paisley. She's 2. She loves the EDM. She's having a rave dance party to U93 right now in the back seat in her car seat. Well, that's the cutest thing ever. Can you get her dancing? Yes. Paisley, shout out you, your little EDM baby you. Let's have a little baby rave in the back seat. Turn up the car seat music. Let's go.

0: 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Thanks to our friends at Big C's Barbecue and Catering off East Persia Road in Goshen. 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Oh, the sky's the limit. Check them out on Facebook. Give them a like right now. That's Big C's Barbecue and Catering. Loving these texts. Shout out to Nikki in Michigan City. It's my 20-year class reunion tomorrow. Shout out to Michigan City High School class of 2006. Hey, congrats. Shout out to Michigan City. Have fun. Is it weird that I always want to crash high school reunions? You know, just like, just for fun. Nothing malicious. Like, hey, you're 93 in the house. I don't know. Make it happen. Text me. You text me right now. Here's what we're going to do. We're going to check in with Tommy. He's live out at Practical Resale in South Bend right now for Roof Sit on the Road till 6 o'clock. So hurry, go check out that amazing place for yourself. So we're going to check in him right now. In the meantime, I need everybody listening, everybody dancing, got Unity 3 turned up. I need you to text me right now with whatever you want me to say to you on the radio next at 289-9393. And I'll come back in minutes, mix till 6 o'clock. All right, text me now. Let's hear what Tommy's got.
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3: 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I'm on the south side of South Bend for Roof Sit on the Road. We are collecting donations to help prevent child abuse in Michiana. So come on by, drop off a donation, and check this place out. Over 170 small businesses right here under one roof. 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She wants to buy some chairs, furniture, art, clothing. 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It is a great place to come hang out and kind of end your week and kick off your weekend by shopping locally. 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It's Practical Resale. I'm on the south side of South Bend, 902 Erskine Plaza. Come see me. I am here till 6. 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
0: Let's go. Mix it till 6 o'clock. Friday Dance Party. Thanks to my friends at Big C's Barbecue and Catering in Goshen. Get them from dinner tonight or this weekend. Shout out to Brad. Well, Brad and Piper usually tune in for the Friday Dance Party. Brad got a new lady with him tonight. Brad and Becky heading to a charity event in South Bend. Ooh, the selfie looking good, gang. Dressed to the nines. Brad and Becky, thanks for listening. Have fun at the charity event tonight.

0: party. Hello, who's this?
1: My name is Ryan.
0: Hi, what you doing?
1: I'm jamming out with my mom in the car.
0: Woo, I'm jamming out up here in studio.
1: Woo!
0: You want to know something funny?
1: What?
0: You're a better dancer than me. Yeah, it's like embarrassingly bad up here. You should be thankful you're not seeing this.

Friday dance party. So honestly, I got no rules when it comes to texting the show. I just love seeing texts and love you having a good time and living your best life. So you can pretty much text whatever you want up here. Shout out to Kylie and my fiance, Connor. Give us $1,000. We're going on a road trip right now, burning money. Oh, I mean, that's all you had to do was ask.

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0: party. 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Thanks for keeping us going on our drive. U93. Hey, our pleasure. Drive safe. Get home. Hope the camp was amazing. All right, let's check in with Tommy live from Practical Resale in South Bend for Roofs in the Road. See what's going on out there.
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3: 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I'm at Practical Resale. It's inside the Erskine Plaza on the south side of South Bend with over 170 small businesses under one roof. They sell everything here. I just got done talking to Annie, one of the vendors. She's giving me some tips on looking for a house right now. And speaking of a house, there is amazing furniture here for your house. 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My wife already wants to go home with a painting that's very affordable and would look great in the living room. I checked out some of the video games. There's a bunch of DVDs, collectibles. If you are into getting some new collectibles or just ending out your work week in a great place with over 170 small businesses, local businesses, come on out, make a donation to RoofSit, help prevent child abuse in Michiana, and come see me. 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It is Practical Resale with Roof Sit on the Road here until 6. 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

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This is where you and I instantly become best friends. I need you to open up your Instagram right now and search Big Perm Unity3. That's me. 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I pinky promise you, it's legit. 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Just search Big Perm Unity3. I already know what you're thinking. You think I'm lying. He's not going to write us back. He's not going to follow us back. Oh, yeah. I double dare you. Come on. Follow me. Instagram. 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I want a minimum of 100 new friends right now. Follow me. 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And see what happens. Unity3.

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1: 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Just search Big Perm Unity 3 for Follow Back Friday. What's up to my new friends? Tammy, Christina, Jamie, Amber, Kim, Bradley, Stephanie, Ashley, and you, of course. 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Don't lie. Follow me. 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

93. Are you ready to get your boy band concert on with Heat 93? I'm talking about my Big Perm's big birthday bash and a fireworks show going down a couple of weeks here, Friday, July 3rd, Four Winds Field, featuring the band Larger Than Life. They're going to be performing all the boy band classics from Backstreet Boys, NSYNC, New Kids on the Block, all of them. Tickets start at just $15. That's it. And the highest ticket could be $49. So the $49 ticket, real good bang for your buck. That's going to get you not only pit tickets by the stage, you're also going to get a free two-hour buffet, free beer, and free wine. 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Bring the family if you'd like. You want to make it an adult's night out? Fantastic. Let's go. Just get your tickets now for the best night ever. Going to be a fireworks show after the concert. I'm telling you, you're not going to want to miss out on this night. Let's get you all the details. Text me the word boy, B-O-Y. I know your phone's right there. Text me the word boy now, and I'm going to send you all the details to your phone so you can buy up those tickets for my Big Perm's big birthday bash Friday, July 3rd at Four Winds Field. Text me the word boy.

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Email me now, tell me all about them, what they're going through. 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

0: out for the night. Thank you for listening to the show today. Appreciate you for that. Hopefully you caught the Friday dance party last hour and loved it. I'll be back tomorrow morning with you, starting at 10 a.m. Then I'll be taking the show on the road, 11 to 1. I'm going to be out at Martin's Supermarket on Bittersweet Road in Mishawaka, 11 a.m. to 1 tomorrow. So come get lunch with me for just $5. Hey, before I bid you adieu and take off for the night, have you bought your tickets yet for my Big Perm's big birthday bash? Getting our boy band on Friday, July 3rd. You want all the details? You want to buy your tickets? Text me the word boy, B-O-Y. Text me the word boy right now. Have a great weekend. 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
3: 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And just what you need, whether you're sitting poolside or making a stop on your next road trip. So what are you waiting for? Come on in and try it for yourself. You know you deserve it. Let us craft one fresh just for you. Order now with the Culver's app. And don't forget to join Delicious Rewards to earn points with every bite. You know, I might go order one for myself.
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